0: Rippin', bun, D's, boy, pimpin', different. 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
1: Pop was here last week. He was talking about Brooklyn and the place Brooklyn was at, how they were really, like, thriving right now. But he was, you know, he was trying to pull people up with him. And he wasn't even to where he was about to be. He just was trying to, he was well on his way. It's just tragic. 20 years old, rest in peace, God bless Pop Smoke.

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1: 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But Pop about to drop. 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Now Push about to drop. 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

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Take off the Wi-Fi. 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Take off the car loan. 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

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I blasted off the planet, rock that caused catastrophe, and it matters more because I had it. Now I had, I thought about wreaking havoc on an opposition, kind of shocking, they want a static with precision. I'm automatic, quarterback, I ain't talking second, pack it up on.

0: just to come this far and not be happy.
1: Okay.
0: Remember that.
1: You didn't come this far just to come this far.
0: Yep. I saw it on the internet.

0: Kiss. 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
1: Pockets, I need all that. Yeah. Jumani said we need all the money, man.